0: to slow me down. It took you to slow me down.
1: Это радиорация. Перше. Трансграничное радио.

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It's hot in the desert, but I'm cool in the zone. People call me lucky, but I say you make your own.

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0: all reading like a book. Let's go have a drink or two, talk about the scalps I took. I got a big old stack, I had me a big old day. Tomorrow I'll go back, gonna take it all the way.
1: Radio.